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playing the songs you can sing along with, like She's Come Undone. That song was written by Randy Bachman, the guy who's now back with the Guess Who. And I've interviewed him a couple of times, and he told me the story of how he wrote Undone. He was reading the story in a newspaper about a girl who had mental problems, and she kind of freaked out and did some crazy things, and he was reading all about it. Anyway, it looked like they had to put her in some kind of institution, and somebody was quoted in the article Randy was reading, and he said the girl had just come undone. And he said, well, that'd be a good title for a song. That's where he got it. Coming up, a great guy by the name of Chris Montez. He said that when he was a kid, he was inspired by the late Richie Valens. And he thought, wait a minute, if he can become a star and have a hit song, I think I could. And that's when he wrote this song, Let's Dance.

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1: 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This Thursday, we'll see a 40% chance of showers and thunder, mostly sunny skies, a high of 82, and winds up to 7 miles per hour. Tonight, we can expect a 30% chance of showers and thunder, mostly cloudy skies, and a low of 62. And then tomorrow, Friday, we're looking at mostly sunny skies, a high of 81, and winds up to 5 miles per hour. Thanks for tuning in. 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

playing the songs you can sing along with, like She's Come Undone. That song was written by Randy Bachman, the guy who's now back with the Guess Who. And I've interviewed him a couple of times, and he told me the story of how he wrote Undone. He was reading a story in a newspaper about a girl who had mental problems, and she kind of freaked out and did some crazy things, and he was reading all about it. Anyway, it looked like they had to put her in some kind of institution, and somebody was quoted in the article Randy was reading, and he said the girl had just come undone. And he said, well, that'd be a good title for a song. That's where he got it. Coming up, a great guy by the name of Chris Montez. He said that when he was a kid, he was inspired by the late Richie Valens. And he thought, wait a minute, if he can become a star and have a hit song, I think I could. And that's when

0: playing Nancy Sinatra on the True Oldies Channel. A Thursday Big Show is on the air everywhere. You know, when Nancy went on TV and sang that song, she always had this mini dress on, and I think that's what they used to call them, and these white boots. She wore those everywhere. And then sometimes when she was on TV, her dad would come on. He was a pretty good singer, too. His name was Frank Sinatra, and they would sing their number one hit, Something Stupid. And Frank also liked to sing that song, Downtown, by Pat Clark, but he'd sing it with Nancy. He loved that girl, no doubt about it. Coming up, Ringo, and You're 16 on the TOC.
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0: You got John and Olivia together on the True Oldies channel. Shannon right here in the Mothership Studios. Now, I don't know about you, but I've heard so many different stories about the late Dolly Parton. People who have worked with her, people who knew her. There's all kinds of different stories out there, but I saw one that was especially interesting to me. It was all about Dolly and Elvis. Now, no, they didn't get together or anything like that, but Elvis loved her song, I Will Always Love You. Said it was his favorite song when it was out. And it turned out that Elvis loved the song so much he wanted to record it. You got to remember, at one point, he recorded a lot of cover songs, and he loved that one, said, Colonel, go get it for me. So Colonel Parker went to Dolly Parton's people and said, Elvis wants to record it, but you got to give us half of the publishing money if he releases his recording. And so her people went to Dolly and said, you want Elvis to do this? You got to give him half your publishing. She said, I'm not doing that. They can go shove it. And then when Whitney Houston's version came out, she said, I made enough money to buy Graceland. And supposedly after Whitney did the song, the publishing money was worth $10 million. So she was pretty smart not to give in to Colonel Parker. He did that with a lot of people. If you have any Elvis records, when he does a cover version, look at the record label, and many times it says Elvis wrote half of the song. He never wrote a song in his life. Coming up, Gary Lewis and the Playboys on the TOC.
1: 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This Thursday, we'll see a 40% chance of showers and thunder, mostly sunny skies, a high of 82, and wind up to 7 miles per hour. Tonight, we can expect a 30% chance of showers and thunder, mostly cloudy skies, and a low of 62. And then tomorrow, Friday, we're looking at mostly sunny skies, a high of 81, and winds up to 5 miles per hour. Thanks for tuning in. 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
2: 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This Thursday, we'll see a 40% chance of showers and thunder, mostly sunny skies, a high of 82, and winds up to 7 miles per hour. Tonight, we can expect a 30% chance of showers and thunder, mostly cloudy skies, and a low of 62. And then tomorrow, Friday, we're looking at mostly sunny skies, a high of 81, and winds up to 5 miles per hour. Thanks for tuning in. 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

0: Way to go. You're locked in on the Feel Good True Oldies channel. That's the station that Patty Foley listens to on WMEX in Boston, Mass. Thanks for being a part of the True Oldies Nation. You heard the Dixie Cups in there doing the Chapel of Love. Now, Todd, that song had been recorded already by Darlene Love 6 months before they put theirs out.
1: I didn't know that. What happened?
0: Well, for some reason or another, Phil Spector didn't release it, and it didn't come out for 28 years after the Dixie Cups made it a hit. Coming up next by request from Marjorie Miller, we got Andy Gibb and Shadow Dancing on the TOC.
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keeping the music alive, one great song at a time. You got the Throbbing Thursday, Almost Friday Big Show with Huey Lewis and the news. The question is, do you believe in love?

0: You got the true oldies channel where you can shake it, but don't break it. Dateline, the Philippines. Well, the police department there just issued a new memo to members of the police department. Yeah, they reminded the officers not to be caught picking their noses while they're on duty. Yeah, they said it might create a negative impression among members of the public. So if you're wearing the blue in the Philippines, keep your finger away from your nose. It's the true oldies channel.
1: 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This Thursday, we'll see a 40% chance of showers and thunder, mostly sunny skies, a high of 82, and wind up to 7 miles per hour. Tonight, we can expect a 30% chance of showers and thunder, mostly cloudy skies, and a low of 62. And then tomorrow, Friday, we're looking at mostly sunny skies, a high of 81, and winds up to 5 miles per hour. Thanks for tuning in. 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

Cat Stevens having a problem. He's being followed by a moon shadow on the TOC. Shannon on the radio. Big shout out to James Sims. He's hanging out in Tuscaloosa, Alabama. Listens to us on JRD. He wants to know if we have a true oldies souvenir hat or something like it. He says, I collect hats and I would wear it around and publicize your station. Well, sad to say, we don't have t-shirts, we don't have true oldies hats, and we don't even have pictures of the radio DJs. All we do is play the songs. And I apologize, James. And yes, I am a Roll Tide kind of guy. And big shout out to Mr. D-Mo. That's it. D-M-O-E. He wants to hear this song by James Brown.

0: What a day for requests around here at the radio station. Oh, James Brown doing. Papa's got a brand new bag. When I first started in radio, he put out this song called Don't Be a Dropout. Yeah, it was like a public service message, but he did it to encourage all the kids to stay in school. And I played it on my Super Shan nighttime radio show. And he heard about it and called me to thank me. How about that? Super Shan getting a call from Mr. James Brown. Coming up, Beatles, Eleanor Rigby.
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1: 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This Thursday, we'll see a 40% chance of showers and thunder, mostly sunny skies, a high of 82, and wind up to 7 miles per hour. Tonight, we can expect a 30% chance of showers and thunder, mostly cloudy skies, and a low of 62. And then tomorrow, Friday, we're looking at mostly sunny skies, a high of 81, and winds up to 5 miles per hour. Thanks for tuning in. This is your True Oldies weather on FM 92.7.
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pumping out one awesome song right after another. They're on the TOC Chicago, and they're feeling stronger every day. Now, the band Chicago has had to go through a lot of personnel changes over the years, and they really have a great group of guys in the band right now. But I want to go back to when they first started, because sometimes people ask me, who do you think's the best guitar player of all time? Is it Eric Clapton? Well, I'll tell you what, there was a guy in Chicago. He was actually from Chicago. A guy named Terry Kath, K-A-T-H. One of the greatest guitar players ever. And I'm not going to say he's the best ever. Who is the best? It's silly to even try to come up with that. But I'll tell you this little story. Once upon a time, Jimi Hendrix went to see Chicago in person, saw the concert. And when he got done, he was doing an interview with Rolling Stone magazine, and he said, Terry Kath is the best guitar player I've ever seen, and that includes me. And that's what Jimi Hendrix came up with, Terry Kath. He was an awesome guitarist. Unfortunately, he was in an accident involving a gun, and that was it for him. But boy, what a great guitarist he was, too. I'm Scott. You're on the TOC.

0: You are on the True Oldies channel. I'm Scott, all ready to check out the rock and roll calendar opened up to today's date,
1: August 27th.
0: Here is what happened on this day in music history. It was August 27, 1965, when the Fab Four met the King. The Beatles visited Elvis at his Bel Air home in Los Angeles. Wouldn't you like to know what records they listened to?
2: Yesterday.
0: And in other Beatle headlines, on this day in 67, Beatles manager Brian Epstein died at the age of 32. On this day in 1977, Connie Francis became the first ever solo female to have a number one album in the UK. It was a Connie Francis greatest hits collection, and it's hard to believe she's still not in the Rock and Roll Hall of Fame. Tragedy struck on this day in 1990. 35-year-old blues guitar legend Stevie Ray Vaughan died in a helicopter crash along with three members of Eric Clapton's band in Wisconsin. And in the True Oldies birthday book for the 27th of August, Daryl Dragon was born in Los Angeles, and you know him as the Captain, as in the Captain and Tennille, playing now on the TOC.

0: You got the Isley Brothers doing twists and shout right here on the True Oldies Channel. Well, I did it again. I forgot we got Flush the Format coming up. I got to find a song to play. Todd, hand me the stack of emails you got so far today. Let me see if I can't find something, and I got to do it fast. We'll be right back.
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here on the True Oldies channel. And I was thinking last night, I'm so lucky to be able to do this radio show. And I got to thank the people who listen to it, because without you, I don't have a show. So I want to take a moment out to say thank you for taking the time to listen to the True Oldies channel. We do honestly appreciate it. And now that I got that taken care of, I got to do this. Yep, it's time again for another incredible episode of Flush the Format. And today I got a letter from a guy named Rodney Partin, P-A-R-T-I-N, and he's now in Williamsburg, Virginia. But boy, what a life he's had. He says, I was a teenager in the early 70s where I was born at the California Hospital, downtown Los Angeles, living north of Hollywood on Rodney Street with my mom and my younger brother and two older sisters. My dad was a career Navy merchant marine, and I think we know Rodney pretty well by now. Anyway, he's got a request in here for one of the most beautiful love songs of all time. We play it occasionally on the True Oldies channel, but today I want to play it for Rodney. It's by the Flamingos, and it's called I Only Have Eyes for You.

0: Yep, that's exactly how we do it here on Flush the Format. Thank you so much to Rodney Parton, born in the California Hospital in downtown L.A. We appreciate it. Now, if you got a crazy story like Rodney, and by the way, I didn't read the rest of the letter because it kind of drops into craziness. But Rodney has great taste in music. So if you do and you want to hear a song, just email me, Scott, at TrueOldiesChannel.com. 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
1: 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This Thursday, we'll see a 40% chance of showers and thunder, mostly sunny skies, a high of 82, and wind up to 7 miles per hour. Tonight, we can expect a 30% chance of showers and thunder, mostly cloudy skies, and a low of 62. And then tomorrow, Friday, we're looking at mostly sunny skies, a high of 81, and wind up to 5 miles per hour. Thanks for tuning in. 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

0: Feeling good like I knew I would. You got the True Oldies Channel. That'll make you feel good. Stevie Wonder on the True Oldies Channel. Shannon on the radio, and I think it's time for a little Mitch Ryder and the Detroit Wheels. Come on and sock it to me.
1: Oh, I'm

0: What the heck ever happened to that guy? Mitch Ryder, he was so good. I'm pretty sure he blew his voice out because he was a screamer. And sooner or later, when you're screaming like that every night, your voice is going to go away. It's pretty hard to keep your voice even if you're just a radio DJ. Well, I'm guessing Dolly Parton knew that she was going to be gone soon. But they say she really fought it all along the way. But what a shame. 80 years old. And now they find out that she recorded one final song. But nobody can hear it because it's locked away in a safe at her Dollywood resort. Yeah, it's locked in a chestnut box. And it's a song called My Place in History. And everyone who works there at Dollywood, she's got this Dreammore Resort. Also, that's part Dollywood, in Pigeon Forge, Tennessee. Now, she recorded the song back in 2015 and then locked it away. No one can hear it until 2046. Now, I'm a pretty healthy guy. I take care of myself. I don't drink any alcohol anymore, but I don't think I'm going to be around when they open that. I won't get to hear it. And by the way, she put it on a CD, and she's got a CD player in there because she was afraid that they will be obsolete and no one will be able to find one in 2046. Kind of like in the year 2525, but, you know, down the road. Anyway, that's the latest on Dolly. You got the True Oldies Channel.
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1: 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This Thursday, we'll see a 40% chance of showers and thunder, mostly sunny skies, a high of 82, and wind up to 7 miles per hour. Tonight, we can expect a 30% chance of showers and thunder, mostly cloudy skies, and a low of 62. And then tomorrow, Friday, we're looking at mostly sunny skies, a high of 81, and winds up to 5 miles per hour. Thanks for tuning in. 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

0: You have located the proper frequency for the True Oldies channel. I'm Scott Shannon, the radio DJ, right here in the Mothership Studios, along with Todd Chambliss. He is our producer, and I believe we have another candidate for our DA of the day. Are you ready, Todd?
1: I am always ready, Scott.
0: Now, we don't have his name, but we do know he's in his 30s and he's a bald-headed fella. He robbed a New Jersey bank, but he made one small mistake that cost him most of his profits. He forgot to bring a bag with him so he could complete the robbery.
1: You mean he didn't even bring a bag to put the money in?
0: You are absolutely right. He demanded money from the tellers after he entered the bank, and then he jumped over the counter and picked up $1,385 in cash. Then, as he ran away from the scene of the crime, he wound up dropping $1,195, or about 85-86% of what he had robbed from the bank. How about that? I guess the idiot had what was left in his pockets, in his pants, or he's probably holding onto it while he was running. Definitely a candidate for DA of the day.
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playing the songs that make you go, oh, wow, where's that been? How come I don't hear that song on the radio? Like that one from Neil Diamond, Forever in Blue Jeans. Playing that for Marjorie Dwaddle. I hope I got your name right. D-W-A-D-D-L-E. I'm guessing Dwaddle. I hope I'm correct. And we got to do a shout out to Deborah Robbins. She says, what a horrible week this is for famous people. I was in shock over Hayden Panettiere. Then we lost Shelley Fabre. And then Frank Beard, the guy without the beard from ZZ Top, he was gone. And, of course, Dolly. You're right, Deborah, just a terrible week. And, by the way, I think I mentioned this earlier. I did not realize that my old pal Richie Sambora was very close with Dolly Parton. As a matter of fact, yesterday, he posted this beautiful goodbye letter to her. And also, he attached a video of the two of them doing a concert together. Big crowd, and he was playing.

0: guitar and singing with her. Most people don't know that Richie can sing pretty well, but John never really gave him a chance. He was the singer in the band, and Richie was the guitar player in Bon Jovi. So anyway, big shout out to Richie today, right here on the True Oldies Channel.
1: 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This Thursday, we'll see a 40% chance of showers and thunder, mostly sunny skies, a high of 82, and wind up to 7 miles per hour. Tonight, we can expect a 30% chance of showers and thunder, mostly cloudy skies, and a low of 62. And then tomorrow, Friday, we're looking at mostly sunny skies, a high of 81, and winds up to 5 miles per hour. Thanks for tuning in. 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

0: That's a lady with a great voice. Her name is Fontella Bass, and she's what's known as a one-hit wonder. That's a good song, though. Rescue Me, and you heard it right here on the TOC. Now, when it comes to all the great songs that Dolly Parton wrote during her career, I mean, there were hundreds of songs and quite a few hit records, but one of the most famous songs she ever wrote was I Will Always Love You. Now, her version of the song was a big country hit. It was not a great big hit in pop music, but along came Whitney Houston to do a version of it, and that turned out to be a multi-million big seller all around the world. And it's kind of a little known fact that Elvis Presley absolutely loved that song, I Will Always Love You. So he liked it so much he wanted to record it. So when he told his domineering manager, Colonel Tom Parker, to go out and make arrangements for him to record it. So, as usual, Colonel Tom tried to figure out a way for him to make some money on the side. So, he told Dolly's people Elvis would record it if they turned over half of the publishing rights if Elvis put that record out. Well, Dolly Parton said, go shove it. She turned the deal down. And then years later, when Whitney recorded the song, she made another $10 million in royalties. And she said, I made enough money to buy Graceland. So Elvis never did record it. Colonel says, oh, they won't give it to us. No, because you tried to rip them off, man. It's the true oldies channel.
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1: 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This Thursday, we'll see a 40% chance of showers and thunder, mostly sunny skies, a high of 82, and wind up to 7 miles per hour. Tonight, we can expect a 30% chance of showers and thunder, mostly cloudy skies, and a low of 62. And then tomorrow, Friday, we're looking at mostly sunny skies, a high of 81, and winds up to 5 miles per hour. Thanks for tuning in. 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
1: Here we go again with another goofy rock and roll time machine. 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
2: with parentheses in the title.
1: And they go like this. Coming in at number 5 on this special countdown, Silver Convention with a disco classic called Get Up and Boogie, and in parentheses, That's Right. Check it out, the number 4 hit on this very weird list, a song by Diana Ross, the theme from Mahogany, in parentheses, Do You Know Where You're Going To?
3: Do you know where you're going to? Do you like the things that life is showing you?
1: Holding down the number 3 slot on our list of songs from 76, with parentheses in the title, KC and the Sunshine Band, in parentheses, Shake, Shake, Shake, and then Shake Your Booty. The second biggest hit was by the Four Seasons. It was December 1963, and then Oh, What a Night.
4: Oh, what a night.
1: And coming at a number 1 on this desperate, crazy list of songs from 1976 with parentheses in the title is Rod Stewart from his album called The Night on the Town. This is Tonight's the Night, in parentheses, Gonna Be All Right, on the True Oldies Channel.

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0: You got the Beach Boys in there doing Help Me Rhonda with Shannon on the radio. Now, Todd, I know you happen to be a big baseball fan. If a team comes from Texas, you root for them, right?
1: Yeah, love Texas baseball, long as we're talking the Rangers.
0: Well, I don't know if you're familiar with a very popular catcher from the Seattle Mariners. His name is Cal Raleigh, and he's got kind of a slump going on. Well, he did. The other night, for the first time ever, he hit 3 home runs in 1 doggone game. Yep, first time any Mariner did that at T-Mobile Park. And every time you hit a home run in that park, they blow out some fireworks. So after he did that, they put a sign up on the big screen. It said, Cal hit 3 home runs, so we are out of fireworks. Not sorry for the inconvenience. Pretty funny note they put up there, I thought. Coming up, more of the greatest hits of rock and roll, pop and soul.
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0: Nothing like the Beatles doing Hey Jude right here on your True Oldies channel. 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Ha
1: 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I'm Audrey Birch bringing you your True Oldies weather on FM 92.7. This Thursday, we'll see a 40% chance of showers and thunder, mostly sunny skies, a high of 82, and wind up to 7 miles per hour. Tonight, we can expect a 30% chance of showers and thunder, mostly cloudy skies, and a low of 62. And then tomorrow, Friday, we're looking at mostly sunny skies, a high of 81, and winds up to 5 miles per hour. Thanks for tuning in. 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

Got a little Motown in there. Smokey Robinson and the Miracles. You really got a hold on me. I got time to slip in a little Motown twin spin. How about Martha Reeves and the Vandellas? Jimmy Mack, when are you coming back?

0: Just another super hit from the Motown family. Jimmy Mack, when you're coming back, wrapping up Shannon on the radio for today. However, tomorrow we got one hell of a show lined up for you. It's a weekend blast off. We'll flush the format. Got a couple surprises for you. Robbie Bridges coming up next. Thank you so much for listening. And bye, buckaroos.
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1: 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This Thursday, we'll see a 40% chance of showers and thunder, mostly sunny skies, a high of 82, and wind up to 7 miles per hour. Tonight, we can expect a 30% chance of showers and thunder, mostly cloudy skies, and a low of 62. And then tomorrow, Friday, we're looking at mostly sunny skies, a high of 81, and winds up to 5 miles per hour. Thanks for tuning in. 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

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You got the fun, loving, thirsty Thursday. T.O. Steve festivities now underway, and I am Robbie Bridges with America, all about the Tin Man on the True Oldies Channel.

0: Summer sounds best right here on the TOC. There are the Rivieras with California Sun, and I am Robbie Bridges. Impossible to conceive that not this weekend, but next weekend, the TOC Endless Summer Weekend, as we head off into Labor Day weekend. Man, where has this year gone? Never mind this summer. Unbelievable. You got suggestions for a summer song you want us to get in next weekend, or maybe you want to hear right now, or a dedication today, whatever you need. We're always here to serve. 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Coming up, we'll get on the Kinks in Chicago.
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0: 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And I am Robbie Bridges. Also played ABBA, Dancing Queen, doing that for Richard, who's listening to us in Chambersburg, PA. Certainly appreciate that. We'll get on Chicago. I got some movie music from a big Clint Eastwood Western. I'll let you figure that out. And an early Beatle hit.
1: 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This Thursday, we'll see a 40% chance of showers and thunder, mostly sunny skies, a high of 82, and wind up to 7 miles per hour. Tonight, we can expect a 30% chance of showers and thunder, mostly cloudy skies, and a low of 62. And then tomorrow, Friday, we're looking at mostly sunny skies, a high of 81, and wind up to 5 miles per hour. Thanks for tuning in. 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

0: Big shout out to Karen. Thank you for checking in from Boynton Beach, Florida. Mashed potato times for you from DD Sharp on the True Oldies channel. And Robbie on a Thursday with more great oldies coming up. The Beatles get it all going next.
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1: 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This Thursday, we'll see a 40% chance of showers and thunder, mostly sunny skies, a high of 82, and wind up to 7 miles per hour. Tonight, we can expect a 30% chance of showers and thunder, mostly cloudy skies, and a low of 62. And then tomorrow, Friday, we're looking at mostly sunny skies, a high of 81, and winds up to 5 miles per hour. Thanks for tuning in. This is your True Oldies weather on FM 92.7.
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One great oldie after another on the True Oldies channel. Here's a band that is wrapping up 2026, finishing their touring career. Doesn't mean they'll never perform live again, but the touring is done. At least that's what they're saying now. Just ask Elton John. The touring tends to go on and on and on. Here are the Hollies on the TOC.

0: You are on the True Oldies channel. I'm Scott, all ready to check out the rock and roll calendar. 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
1: August 27th.
0: Here is what happened on this day in music history. It was August 27, 1965, when the Fab Four met the King. The Beatles visited Elvis at his Bel Air home in Los Angeles. Wouldn't you like to know what records they listened to?
2: Yesterday.
0: And in other Beatle headlines, on this day in 67, Beatles manager Brian Epstein died at the age of 32. On this day in 1977, Connie Francis became the first ever solo female to have a number one album in the UK. It was a Connie Francis greatest hits collection, and it's hard to believe she's still not in the Rock and Roll Hall of Fame. Tragedy struck on this day in 1990. 35-year-old blues guitar legend Stevie Ray Vaughan died in a helicopter crash along with three members of Eric Clapton's band in Wisconsin. And in the True Oldies birthday book for the 27th of August, Daryl Dragon was born in Los Angeles, and you know him as the Captain, as in the Captain and Tennille, playing now on the TOC.

0: A movie celebrating its 39th anniversary this week. Dirty Dancing off the soundtrack, of course, released, though, 1960, a number one hit when it first came out. There's Maurice Williams and the Zodiacs and Stay. Captain and Tennille off the rock and roll calendar Shannon put together. Robbie Bridges taking requests and playing them, too. I got Bob Seger, early Seger, coming up. Frankie Valli and the Four Seasons on the way, and a forgotten 45 from Bobby V.
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0: from Seeger, one with the Silver Bullet Band, and one before that band, his first group, the Bob Seeger System that he put together in Detroit. 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
1: 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This Thursday, we'll see a 40% chance of showers and thunder, mostly sunny skies, a high of 82, and winds up to 7 miles per hour. Tonight, we can expect a 30% chance of showers and thunder, mostly cloudy skies, and a low of 62.

0: And then tomorrow, Friday, we're looking at mostly sunny skies, a high of 81, and winds up to 5 miles per hour. Thanks for tuning in. 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

0: BG's doing the nights on Broadway from the True Oldies Channel, and I am Robbie Bridges. We will head back to the 1964 World's Fair, where the Mustang made its debut. I got a wicked Wilson Pickett song coming up, plus a good one from Glenn Campbell on deck.
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2: 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This Thursday, we'll see a 40% chance of showers and thunder, mostly sunny skies, a high of 82, and winds up to 7 miles per hour. Tonight, we can expect a 30% chance of showers and thunder, mostly cloudy skies, and a low of 62. And then tomorrow, Friday, we're looking at mostly sunny skies, a high of 81, and winds up to 5 miles per hour. Thanks for tuning in. 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

Catch a wave, the Beach Boys on the TOC. I am Robbie Bridges. Producer Todd always trying to keep me on time, but I got to stick in and squeeze in one more Beach Boy tune. Let's go back to their first big one nationally. It's called Surfing Safari. Let's go.

0: from the Beach Boys on the True Oldies Channel, where you always get the greatest hits, Pete Clark in there, and the Beatles, too, with If I Fell in Love with You. One of the best ever on a Motown. From the Temps coming up, my buddy Peter Noon, Herman's Hermits on the way, and we'll do that fabulous Motown duet from Marvin Gaye and Tammy Terrell, Ain't No Mountain High Enough, coming up by request for Richard and his wife. That's on the way from the True Oldies Channel.
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1: 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This Thursday, we'll see a 40% chance of showers and thunder, mostly sunny skies, a high of 82, and winds up to 7 miles per hour. Tonight, we can expect a 30% chance of showers and thunder, mostly cloudy skies, and a low of 62. And then tomorrow, Friday, we're looking at mostly sunny skies, a high of 81, and winds up to 5 miles per hour. Thanks for tuning in. 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

0: Cause I like it like
1: DC 5 on the Fun Love and Thirsty Thursday, TOC. 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And Robbie Bridges with more great oldies, more requests from the 60s, 70s, and more coming up. J&E Americans kicked that all off with a Drifter song next.
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1: Here we go again with another goofy rock and roll time machine. 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
1: And they go like this. Coming in at number 5 on this special countdown, Silver Convention with a disco classic called Get Up and Boogie, and in parentheses, That's Right. Check it out, the number 4 hit on this very weird list, a song by Diana Ross, the theme from Mahogany, in parentheses, Do You Know Where You're Going To?
3: 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Do you like the things that life is showing you?
1: Holding down the number 3 slot on our list of songs from 76, with parentheses in the title, KC and the Sunshine Band, in parentheses, Shake, Shake, Shake, and then Shake Your Booty.
4: 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Shake your booty.
1: The second biggest hit was by the Four Seasons. 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
1: 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This is Tonight's the Night, in parentheses, Gonna Be All Right, on the True Oldies Channel.
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0: Rags doing Wild Thing on the True Oldies channel. Rod Stewart ahead of that off the time machine that Scott put together. Chubby Checker in air. We kicked off the hour. A little country music. Tip of our hat to Dolly Parton once again with the country music this week. Bellamy Brothers, who are certainly fans and friends of hers, Let Your Love Flow. Tommy James, Three Dog Night, Beatles on the way. And in honor of Tim Curry, who we also lost this week, there hadn't been quite as much news coverage of that. It's kind of like when, unfortunately, Michael Jackson passed away. Farrah Fawcett died on the same day, and we seem to just hear more about Michael. When you feel bad, you should have heard about both of them, right? Kind of the same thing with Dolly passing this week. We haven't heard a ton about Tim Curry, a legendary actor, Rocky Horror Picture Show. Well, he was in the movie Home Alone 2, and if you grew up in the 80s and 90s, a lot of people love those movies, right? I remember you watched them with your kids, your grandkids. You remember the scene where they're in the hotel room and Tim Curry tries to sneak in there to kidnap the kid or whatever it was from the movie, and they're playing the Capitals, a Cool Jerk. We're going to do that record, and Tim Curry's honor coming up on the True Oldies channel.
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0: Dog Night, a little Shambhala on the Fun Loving TOC. Beatles ahead of that with Drive My Car. Robbie Bridges. I don't know why I got tax man in my head today. Maybe the people that filed the 6-month extension and didn't do your taxes in April are starting to hear tax man kind of little din rising in your eardrums. Jackson Brown's coming up. We'll go way back to the early 60s. Great song of the American Graffiti movie soundtrack coming up.
1: 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This Thursday, we'll see a 40% chance of showers and thunder, mostly sunny skies, a high of 82, and wind up to 7 miles per hour. Tonight, we can expect a 30% chance of showers and thunder, mostly cloudy skies, and a low of 62. And then tomorrow, Friday, we're looking at mostly sunny skies, a high of 81, and winds up to 5 miles per hour. Thanks for tuning in. 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

0: Do you, huh? Do you want my love? ELO on the Fun Loving Thursday Night. TOC and Robbie Bridges. More great oldies coming up. Nighttime is the right time for the hits. Keep it right here.
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1: 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This Thursday, we'll see a 40% chance of showers and thunder, mostly sunny skies, a high of 82, and winds up to 7 miles per hour. Tonight, we can expect a 30% chance of showers and thunder, mostly cloudy skies, and a low of 62. And then tomorrow, Friday, we're looking at mostly sunny skies, a high of 81, and winds up to 5 miles per hour. Thanks for tuning in. 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